to be me. And you'd see, you'd agree, everybody should be free, 'cause if we ain't, we're murderous.

talking about a man. He has a lot of feeling in his hands. And his name was Jimi Hendrix, y'all. 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Was his name.